0: 245 Central.
1: But
0: impossible impaired driver just left Dairy Queen in a white two-door sedan. Illinois plate, Sam, Ocean Sam, 6-1, last name Southbound 6. Clear.

0: Control 246. Do you have a direction of travel for that car?
1: Southbound from Derry.
0: Clear, thank you. It was a two-door white vehicle.
1: Right, two-door white passenger car.

you know, it's just information. The freight that the caller gave me, Sam Ocean Sam 61, does not match the vehicle description. It's coming back as a 2015 Nissan Utility Brown in color. Just Sophia Scott out of Chicago.

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0: All right. Well, there's storage units there on South 15th, by the train tracks. We reported two females. One was inside the fence, appeared to be trying to climb over. She's going to have long, white-colored hair, blue pants. The second female's going to have dark hair, kind of darker skin.
1: I'm clear. That gate closes this time of night. I bet they got stuck in, but I'll check it.

to Divisional Fire Rescue 18. Response is 724 West 5th Street. 724 West 5th Street. 86-year-old female has fallen. Need bliss assist only. No injuries. You're going to be on TAC 1 for clear 2040.

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1: 38, 1625. When you finish up with 16, stop east, northwest line. Check 13.
0: Okay. Central 13, I'm going to be out of the vehicle. 67, Thompson.
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0: 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TAC number 2 is assigned. TAC 2. Since clear, 2044.

0: 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See your second tone. 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You're on TAC 1, Central Clear at 2045.
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0: 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TAC 2's been assigned, Central Clear 2047.
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Got an 86-year-old female who's fallen, needs lift assist, no injuries. Going to be on TAC 1, Central Clear, 48.

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You'll be on Track 1, Central Clear, 2050.

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0: 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Going back available.

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Respond to Taco Bell, 2326 North 6th Street, 2326 North 6th Street, for a possible gas leak. TAC 8 to sign TAC 8, Central Clear, 2145.

0: 237 Central. 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You respond to 145 Autumn Ridge Lane. 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She can't even get back to her apartment. 38.
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1: 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I'm good. Central, we're check levels on Clinton Owens.
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0: 38. Everything's 10-2. We'll be on tonight.
1: Okay.

0: 25-3. 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
1: That's correct.
0: All right, it's coming back clear.

0: 216. 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
1: Yeah, he was advised to leave. I told him that we weren't going to continue this for the rest of the year like last year.
0: They just came back out, and so he's back, and they want to speak with him again.
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1: We did find a small gas leak going to the tankless water heater. 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We're going to be in service. 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
0: Clear.

0: Good Sam EMS, Vincent's Fire Department Rescue 4. Please respond to 3801 Old Bruceville Road. 3801 Old Bruceville Road. It's going to be a carry-on care for 73-year-old female who's fallen. Does have blood on the back of her head. No other known injuries. TAC 8 is going to be assigned. TAC 8, Central Clear at 2243.
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1: Go ahead.
0: Taurus G2, serial number Tom King, Robert, 95850. Second one's going to be a Kimber, 1911, taking 604131.
1: Say the caliber, please.
0: 8029.
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0: Central, what's the last four of the phone number?
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0: 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There was a male at residence causing a disturbance. He has since left in a unknown direction of travel. 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
0: You respond to the Hux on 6th Street, 2816 North 6th Street. He's advising there's a African-American male who's been swaying back and forth and mumbling, asking customers for rides. He's going to be dressed in all black with a purple backpack.
1: Clear.

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1: Where?

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0: Can you go to the little park at Arc next to 418 Main Street? 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RP tried to wake them up. She can't tell if they're breathing or not. I'm going to start firing EMS that way.
1: Head for it.

0: Rescue 1, Good Sam EMS. 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RP is advising there's a subject there that appears to be sleeping. 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They cannot tell if they are breathing or not. TAC 8 is assigned. TAC 8, Central Clear, 2339.
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0: This is Sam EMS, Vincent's Township Fire Department, Brush Hen. Need to respond to 2435 South Old Decker Road. 2435 South Old Decker Road. It's going to be the work release building for a late 20s female, shaking and slurring her words. RP just wants to have her checked out.
1: Central, 236, we are arriving.
0: 237.
2: 37. We'll be responding to work release.
0: Clear. Tack 1, please. Tack 1.
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0: You are assigned.
1: Great, we'll be in our office.

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0: Willow 41 North. Dave Mary Zebra 209.

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0: Probate.
1: Where?

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1: Very soon.
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1: Go ahead.
0: You respond to 1212 to Wolf Street. I'll be advising his, he doesn't feel safe in his home. His dad is throwing things and punching things, having kind of a breakdown. 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
1: Clear up, en route.
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0: Central, is this a juvenile from Planet? Negative, he is not a juvenile. Clear. Is the complainant Dustin Burke? It's going to be Elijah Burke, I believe. Evelyn.
3: 200, it's been a while since I've confirmed it, but I believe Dustin has a writ of attachment.
0: Evelyn.

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1: I'm 38.
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0: Can you confirm two writ of attachments? Last name Burke, Boy Union Robert King Edward.
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1: Right.
0: What was that date of birth again?
1: The 1976-9-5.

0: Central Jail Control.
1: Yes.
0: Rick is confirmed.
1: I see. Two six, huh? But the writ on Dustin is confirmed.
2: 10-4.

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1: Mag 34.
0: Riding to Tampa.
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0: His mom should be in the living room. He lies. Right, she's here. Want to go make contact with us for now?
1: 2-0-6-9.
2: 3-8.

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1: Yes.
0: You're transporting one male, section 42.

0: 36F.
1: 38. How are we going today?
0: 10-4. 10-4.

0: QRR 316.
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1: Yeah, he can come back in.
0: Don't worry.

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1: Cooper, love.
0: Good night.
2: Railroad, Deacon of Smoke, on Jasper.
1: Go ahead, have a safe trip.
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0: Central Medic 36.
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0: 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Going back to Perion, please. We'll be in route.

0: Thanks, Charles. You're 39. 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
0: 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Apparently he has urinated all over himself.
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1: 10-4.

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0: You got a hoax on Hart Street. We got an RP wanting to see an officer in regards to a transaction that she had about 15 minutes ago.
1: Clear.

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MSN Willow. I think it's an Illinois plate. Frank Young, 87112.

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0: 13 Central. Are you available for a call?
1: Right.
0: Did you respond to the on the fly? He's advising. He's got a male there who will not leave if there's been requested to. It's going to be the same guy that said he's been dealing with tonight. He's an all black with a purple bag.

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Sorry, he was talking.

0: That's the Smith subject, correct?
1: Owens.
0: Oh, right, Owens. Yeah, we have it.
1: Okay, can you just have that fuse slowly make his way off the property?
0: On to the next one.
1: Yeah, I tried getting him to go towards this direction.

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1: Clear.
0: Disregard. He's decided to turn around. He's heading towards...
1: Yeah.

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0: Go ahead.
1: East 38, just 43, connecting Phillips Friday, if that's not
2: clear.

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2: 26-28. Good. 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Probably going to take him in.
3: 10-4, I'm in route.
2: Central, can you leave open my traffic stop? 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
1: Good.
0: You respond to 1203 South Main Street, apartment 1 in Monroe City for a welfare check. Trump is advising his daughter and sent him a message around 2 a.m. that just said 911. He just wanted to make sure she's all right.
1: Clear.
0: Information, we've had some clear before.

Vincent Township Fire Department, truck 7. Need to respond to 1622 South Hurst Street Road. 1622 South Hurst Street Road. It's going to be a colonial assisted living for a 67-year-old female who has fallen and advised that her left leg hurts. TAC 1's assigned. TAC 1 is clear at 449.

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0: 10-4.

Good, Sam. EMS, need you to respond to 1622 South Hart Street Road. 1622 South Hart Street Road to assist Vincent's Township for a 67-year-old female who's fallen. Appear to be leg pain. TAC 1 is assigned. TAC 1, Central Square at 516.

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0: Newtown EMS, Benson's Fire Department, Engine 1. Need you to respond to 907 Nixon Square, 907 Nixon Square, for 68-year-old female. It's not feeling well. Cat 8 is going to be assigned. Cat 8, Central Square at 544.
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0: 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Same traffic. Clear.

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If located, make ground case. Engine's clear at 645.

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Harrison, Brush 19, lift assist 3235 South Monroe City Road, 3235 South Monroe City Road, Great Barn. TAC 1 assigned, clear 716.

0: 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David Nora, X-ray 604, Washington and Forbes.
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0: We're clear on 233's traffic, 1083's traffic stop.
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Wabash and St. Clair, 279, George Charles Sam.

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0: 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Truck 14, need you to respond to 10890 North State Road 159. 10890 North State Road 159, and vehicle is going to be North Knox for a fire alarm. F1's assigned, Central Court 812.
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1: Any unit in route to 10890 North State Road 159. 10890 North State Road 159, North Knox, cancel their run. Disregard. Fire alarm company is working on their alarm. 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

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Good. 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So 600 Nicholas, apartment 404.

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Central, 234 in for me. 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Because it was able to get out of the fencing. 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
0: I'll be en route to that inspection just for a moment. Prior to the animal problem, I was advised of a parking issue in the 1200 block of St. Clair. Wrong side parking. It appears they're doing some sort of construction.

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0: 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I made contact at 1204 East St. Clair. They're going to get the vehicle moved now. I'll be en route to the vent inspection.
1: Clear. Tudor 9 is also en route to

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0: Yeah.
2: Caller is advising she'll be standing outside. She thinks somebody put something in her gas tank. Her gas light came on.
0: Clear.

that submits EMS has been fired into Missouri Funnel 1166 Wabash Avenue, 1166 Wabash Avenue, 56-year-old male having withdrawals from alcohol, throwing up, has blood in it. Pack 8 will be assigned to clear 911.

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1: Clear.
0: Well, I've got another semi down here as well, if you want to come get this one.
1: Did well enough.

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1: What is K-12?
0: I'll be at a Portsmouth location with a separate semi. We 0230 ST out of Illinois.
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2: 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RP advising westbound from Lincoln High School was a black and white Jeep. Appeared to be smoking and also possibly leaking gasoline. Only had one call.
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0: She's very far from her.
1: Dylan.
0: You're responding to 111 Bowman Terrace. Email advised that a female walked into her house, advising that her life was in danger. I don't know if there was any weapons. She advised the lady left and went back home, but that there are people in her home that she does not want to be around.
1: Clear.

0: Central Medic 36.
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Washington Region 3 units and stations, a statewide silver alert has been declared. Repeating, a statewide silver alert has been declared. The Highland Police Department is investigating the disappearance of Brody Shelton, a 21-year-old white male, 5 feet 2 inches tall, 155 pounds, brown hair with brown eyes, last seen wearing a beige and green sweatshirt and riding a blue-green Huffy mountain bike. Brody is missing from Highland, Indiana, which is 155 miles northwest of Indianapolis, and was last seen on Thursday, May 28, 2026, at 1200 p.m. He is believed to be in extreme danger and may require medical assistance. If you have any information on Brody Shelton, contact the Highland Police Department, Doherty State Police, Bloomington, Evansville, Jasper, Region 3, 0951.

0: 顺冲211。
1: Okay.
0: We're going to be taking one female down to the ER for mental health evaluation. Can you please call and advise?
1: Sure.

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1: Go ahead.
0: This is 451 female detained. I'll be transporting her to GSH for mental health evaluation. ED, if you would, go ahead and call GSH advisor. We'll be coming in.
1: Already done.
0: Clear, thank you.

0: 4288 Central. Need you to respond to 11 East M Street in Breelinville, reference to a violation of a court order. Neighbors advising, her neighbors were supposed to be out by 9:30 this morning. They're not out. It was an eviction notice, and they're there at this time.
1: Okay. 10-4.

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Station 7, engine 10, be advised. 6, engine 10, that was running that ran at the time.

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0: Just in case you get any calls, there's a deer running westbound up Hart Street from 19th towards 41.
1: Clear. It's been all over Vincent's today.

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I'm not sure the name. 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Could you advise me what number you called, please? Recorder line 888, or check 885-3777. Thank you.

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0: 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I'm going to be 10-8. They've got a few more items in the yard. 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They've got to work around a dumpster that was brought in. They're pulling out cars, and they're just pulling down the road and unloading the trailer. It's just a yard stuff they've got to get down there. I'll be 10-8.

Central 4224, traffic south. Go ahead. It's going to be on US 41 northbound and Williams Road. It's going to be at Illinois Plate, David Lincoln, 79668.

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Wavy's going 10 a.m. arriving with him.

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Need you to respond to 1629 Old Wheatland Road, 1629 Old Wheatland Road. For a terminal cancer patient, not feeling well. Target will be assigned to clear 1104.

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1: 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You just want 145 on a in the lobby for trespass order.

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2: 30.
1: Engine 1, yeah, traffic I was not clear.
0: 6-7, it'll be 429, if you need to be contact.
1: Percy, PD's on the way up.
4: 10-8 for the 1089, I'll do Joey 10-6, foot patrol on the alumni building.
1: Go ahead.
2: 243 on foot patrol passing. I'm going to be in building 340 in the lobby. She advised that the subject is now being combative.
0: Clear.
1: Head over to Autumn Ridge with 250, please.
5: Clear, just a 43. I'm upstairs at 501 Hart. I'll head that way.
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0: Are you aware of going into service?
1: Negative. We're covering dead zone.
0: Clear. 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You can go in service.
1: Clear. 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Clearing Tech 7.
0: 4221.
2: 1041. OPO.
0: Clear. Tech 7. Command, Tech 7.
1: Go ahead.
0: Went ahead and disregarded EMS.
1: Thank you.
0: 1034. Go ahead.
1: Good.
0: Confirm, 10-0. Fire's advised, they've already contacted a 4290 unit.
2: Larry, call them. They request, we have not contacted yet.
1: Okay, I'm on my way up there. I'm all advised.
0: Clear. 234, be advised. We have off. Send your protocol. Clear, thank
1: you. Central 250.
0: 250.
1: Advice, which building out of reach?

0: 234. I'm on my way up there. If you have the information, can you call 213, please, to advise him what's going on?
1: Clear. I'll have to run downstairs and grab my TX.
0: It's okay. I'm coming up.

0: Dialing you good?
1: I think so. I think she's stopping up here on the side. Okay. It just looks funny because it kept rolling a little bit.
0: Right. Thank you.
2: Hey, from here, no contacts, no problems.
3: 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T50, we're going to call back, reference that apartment number and building.
0: Are you saying which building?
3: We're calling back to try to find out.

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0: Be en route to Pink, Sean.
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0: 10-4.

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1: Actually, they're the same. You can go ahead and send a 4290 unit up.
0: I'm clear. We'll contact him. 253 status.
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0: 13, I believe, is down here. 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
0: Probably close to 30. We're coming from the northern part of the county.
1: What

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1: Go ahead.
0: I'm calling a Cantwell, Washington Avenue for a hit and run accident. RP's in a green F-150. Got a black SUV, possibly GMC, when I've run in the image. She lost sight of it within two blocks of there toward Carbon.
1: I'm clear.

Washington Township Fire Department Rescue 12, Good Samaritan EMS, need you to respond to 5799 North Rod and Gun Club Road, 5799 North Rod and Gun Club Road. Reference 45-year-old female subject, advising her sugar is over 600 and she's having difficulty breathing. Traffic will be on TAF 1, Central Clear 1209.

0: 12 Central.
1: 12.
0: This 43, I received a call advising that Thompson Road in State Route 57, where semis aren't supposed to be, there's a bunch of semis trying to turn around on the road.
1: Yeah,
2: Washington Township's clear on page. Is the ambulance in Becknell?
0: Stand by.
1: That's affirmative, too.
2: 10-4, you'll be us there. We'll stand down.
0: County units, I have a diabetic at 5799 North Rodden Club Road. Sugar over 600, difficulty breathing.
1: Sure.

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0: We're marking route, switching to tackle.
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0: Clear. That being the case, do you want us to go to TAC 1 or stay on our channel?
1: TAC 1, please, just in case.
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0: This is going to be the Bruceville Hartman's, correct?
1: Affirmative. Right off of 5 and then from Bruce.
0: Thank you.

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1: Correct.

0: 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Central Medic 34.
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0: Mark on scene.
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0: Central 4221. Next infraction court date, please.
1: July 22nd.
0: Clear.
2: Go ahead. Are you still looking for that vehicle?
0: Negative, I couldn't find it.
2: There's going to be a black Chevy, looks like maybe an Equinox. I'm still looking for a plate, but it's going to have more damage towards the passenger side of the vehicle.
0: Clear.
3: Blue Dodge minivan, older model, signal 23, extreme speed, nearly striking other vehicles. Authority, State Police Jasper, State Police Evansville, 1221 State.
0: 211-196. Good. How much longer do you think you guys are going to be down there?
2: I'm 10-8 from there, I'll call you.
0: Yeah, well.

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1: Go ahead.
0: Serve this date and time in magistrate court. Calls numbers 42D01-2605-PO082. Served on a Maria, M-A-R-I-A, Suzanne, S-U-Z-A-N-N-E, Thomas, T-H-O-M-A-S. I do not have a date of birth.
1: Okay.

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0: 4290 is advising that I'm clear to leave. Can I go 10-8 now?
1: No affirmative.
0: Clear. Central 234. I'll be 10-8. 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
0: 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I guess I got kicked out about 3 months ago. 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
0: I'll be TA from here. Stand by for TX.
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0: 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Refer that detail.

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0: 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And I was told it's closer to the ramp, but which ramp, the one at Mariah Creek or the one now over by Health Occupation, the old building?
1: Hold on a moment, and I'll verify.

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0: Chris from Housing called. He advised that he's on his way out to 111 Bowman Terrace. Did he already talk with you? Do you want me to just open the incident from this morning or make a new one?
1: No, I had a new call, please.
0: Okay.

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106. 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Sit around Johnson Road and Old Bruceville Road with a semi. I'm going to try to get in turn around and get him back out of here. 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

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I explained to him the property to him. 10-4.

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0: 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I'll be standing by for the

0: 4221 Central.
1: Good.
0: What was your last traffic stop? The location that's showing on our CAT is 0.0.
1: No, he's the wrong button. That was accidental.
0: Forty-two seventeen status. 38. Clear.

0: Central, make 34.
1: 34. 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
0: Due to mechanical issues, 34 will be out of service. That crew will be running out of 35.
1: Okay.

Engine 2, good Sam EMS. 1521 Hart Street. That's subject having a seizure in the kitchen. Contact number 8, 1344.

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0: 34.

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1: 12.
0: You respond to the jail. 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Yes, correct.

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0: Can you have PD respond to our location for a combative patient due to a seizure?
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Is that your rescue force now? Well, I'm going to run on TAC 8, move to 6.

0: question. Could you repeat that last?
1: All right, move to DAC 6, please.
0: Okay, good.
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3: 245.
1: Go ahead. 835 will be responding to the call on Dalewood.
2: Clear tag number 6. Central 67 on 6.
1: 267.
2: So we have EMS cover for the calls for 4s as well, or anybody.
1: Right, we're good for now.
2: Okay, long term.
1: Right, you got 35 with you on Dalewood.
2: Okay, then we'll check. Thanks.
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0: I've got some.

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1: Medic 37.
0: We'll have zeros emerging. EMS 2 on board.

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0: You are 2600 Nicholas Street, Frenchtown, need a housing authority worker, welcome to possible drugs in a home.
2: 4217, is that it?

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1: Got it.
0: 1405 Parkinson, registered a disorderly male, feet RP son, intoxicated, refusing to leave.
1: Right.

0: Two twenty center.
1: Good.
0: 1166 State Street. Caller's advising. Two pit bulls killed his cat. He wants to speak with an officer. He believes he has him on camera.
1: Okay. Out of service until further notice. Central Medic 36.
0: 36.
2: 27220.
1: Good.
2: How close are you to Parkinson?
1: 14th and Harrison.
2: Clear, I'm 15th and Malone.
1: That's fine. Might take two of us anyways.
2: Central 220. You had me that Parkinson call. I'll be arriving here shortly. I'll pick up that other call afterwards.

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1: Go ahead.
0: Driving GSH, ending mileage 4.3 S marked.
2: Where is your 14, Pedro?
1: Go ahead.
2: Got a report from a semi-diver advising them on US 41 with a, where it meets Willow Street, where that bridge is. Possible concrete or rubber slab on the roadway. He advises the traffic hazard. Somebody hits it, they could get injured.
0: But they advise it's on the bridge on 41, correct?
2: Affirmative, right where it meets Willow Street or Old Becker Road, technically.
3: I'm right here. I'm going to go that way in a second if you want me to grab it.
4: Kimmel Road in the turning lane next to the subway. I'm glad you got gas.

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1: Engine 2 gets Sam EMS.
0: Okay.
1: 14th and hard. 14th and hard for a diabetic issue. Attack number 8, 1434.
2: This is a 3600 out switching day.
3: 14, I see it. It's in the southbound lanes. There's a bunch of chunks of asphalt up here.
4: Central, 220. That male's leaving the area. We'll be going 10-8 from Parkinson.
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1: Copy, engine 236. 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She's going to pass out. 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
2: Okay. 42-7. Regarding that hazard on the highway, I got it picked up, but can you contact NDOT, let them know the transition strip is coming apart, chunks are going to keep coming up, have them clear.
0: That's 36 lane traffic.
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Traffic 332. 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I'm about to wrap up here, though. 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
1: 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Medic 37, you have traffic.
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2: Good.
1: Can you respond to 2575 Hart Street subway on Hart? There's two vehicle accidents. RP advised the female subjects that got into an accident outside of their vehicles yelling at each other. Nothing physical at this time.

0: 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CSN, I called him in.
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0: Had an open line, 901, showing error. GSH, somewhere by the ER. I'm not sure if it's actually there close by.
1: G12, are you clear? Central, can you hear anything in the background?
0: Late. If it's enough, we'll maybe talk about.
1: Yeah, or if you have a phone number associated, please add it. You gotta find somebody.
0: Send the notes. Okay.

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0: 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Okay, I'm out front.
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0: 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There's a dispute with a neighbor over property and cutting trees down.
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0: Oh, you must be 10-8 from Nicholas.
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attention all Knoxville law enforcement agencies. Attempt to locate reckless driver. Caller is advising South 6th Street Road. Headed back on towards 6th Street. Unable to maintain lane. Nearest crossroad would be South Water Tower Lane. The white SUV, no license plate number. If located, make your own case. 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
1: 对。
0: You responded to Simon and Thompson, semi stuck in a ditch.
1: I'm on a call right now. Is there somebody else I can take it?
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Events and Fire Department Rescue 4, Good Samaritan EMS. Need you to respond to 306 Donna Drive, 306 Donna Drive, Apartment A Adams. Reference an 87-year-old female subject who's advising she has pain in her neck. She cannot move her neck. Traffic will be on TAC 8. 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
0: It appears there's a guy out of the ditch and left prior to my arrival. I'm going to stay in the area and monitor traffic.
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3: Go ahead.
2: The US 41 southbound, Pierce Road. It's going to be Indian and Godfrey Trust Plate, David, Robert, John, 535.

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0: 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It looks like there's a disabled vehicle in front of the big peach. I'm going to head to that now.
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0: It's going to be US 41 southbound on Purdue Road. It's going to be a Tennessee plate, 114, Boy, Mary, Frank, X-ray.

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0: 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You respond to 1602 Washington Ave, coming to the Cantwells for a FEMA subject out in the parking lot, soliciting.
1: Clear.

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0: 637.
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0: Please.

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0: Hello, Milton. 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
1: Clear, just 43, the same officer advised. 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
0: Central, T-20's arriving in the area.
1: Clear.
0: 45, check traffic.
1: Clear.
0: I didn't take a very long for track, so I was down. Central, 4222, 1041.

0: Central to Arthur. Where is her complaint at?
1: Passerby. 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
0: I'm clear. 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
1: 2x5 from location was walking behind Halter's Flowers.
0: Right, were they going towards St. Clair or north?

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0: 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Reference that she advised she's got to drop the kids off first. She'll be in a maroon Lincoln MKX.
1: I'm clear.
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0: Are you gonna need anything?
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Attack number 8, 1823.

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0: This is going to be an accident. 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
0: 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For chest pain. Attack number one.
1: 1834.
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0: 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You can disregard the signal fire.

0: 10 years, I need you to locate a silver Prius, Indiana plate, David Union, Robert 453, David Union, Robert 453, driving all over the road, going in and out of lanes, running other vehicles off the road. It's going to be northbound on State Road 67 and Highway 550, northbound State Road 67. Last known location was State Road 67-550, silver Prius, plate David Union, Robert 453. If found, make your own case, Central Clear 1846.
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1: Good.
0: Just 43, I'm at a DCS assist with another county. It's going to be Gibson County. RP advised she's going to be at the address 6942 State Road 61 in Monroe around 6:57 p.m.

0: 6 or 7?
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0: I'm freed up for my details. 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

it's Anthony. I'm a major assigned to 1202 South 16th Street. I've been preparing a nursing home for room 2, bed 1 for an 83-year-old female. Family's requesting her to be transported to DSHD to oxygen, being on the lower side the last few days, and congestion, even found internal temperature 1859.

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0: PRP for your assist DCS called back in. She advised mom has a 35-minute ETA. She would like to TX with you to make arrangements on where to meet.
1: Okay, she can meet me at either Blue Jean Center or PDP. That or if I don't care.
0: I'm clear. She was hesitant, I'm sure, where to meet. I advise that you could TX her and you guys could work that out.
1: Okay, I don't have my phone on me. If you want to call her back and tell her either Speedy Beats or Blue Jean Center, it's good with either.
0: Right, I'm clear.

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0: 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She'll be in a silver GMC Acadia.

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0: 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TAC 8 is assigned TAC 8, Central Clear 1930.
1: 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Hillcrest Overpass, 41 North. 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
1: 36.
0: Back to County, 41 Southbound, Robert Peel.
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0: 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Just add it to the call card.

0: Hey, 22. 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I know him.
1: Okay, well, I'll just hang out down here at Hamlin Chapel. See if they come by.

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1: 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Okay. 22, it'll be about 10 minutes before she gets here.

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0: Speak and respond, 421 South 15th Street, 421 South 15th Street for a welfare check. It's going to be on a 57-year-old female. Does with a loan, RP advised. They've been trying to contact her for several days. Been unsuccessful. She is known to abuse her prescription medication for pain.
1: No, I'm clear.

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0: Can you see it, Sam, please?